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1: Traffic's brought to you by Nissan of Visalia in the South Valley. Two vehicles tied up southbound 43 at Santa Fe Corcoran. Still working the two vehicles West Street at Avenue 128 in front of Eagle Mountain Casino, Porterville. Up North Road Hazard, eastbound 180 just east of Clovis, Fresno. And solo vehicle into a utility pole, West Mount Whitney at State Route 145, 5 points. That's traffic. I'm Mike O'Neill.
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0: 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Elton John, Michael Jackson, Madonna, Whitney Houston. Let us know what we can play for you. Just go to my975fm.com. It's that easy. And thanks for listening to the new My 975. Back to relaxing favorites at work faster than you can say.
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0: relaxing favorites at work, the new Mind 97.5. Your friend Mike O'Neill on this Wednesday, September the 23rd, 266th day of the year, 99 left. 1994, The Shawshank Redemption. Tim Robbins, Morgan Freeman was released. In 2009, Modern Family, starring Ed O'Neill, Sofia Vergara, Julia Bowen, Ty Burrell, premiered on ABC. Today, The Boss, Bruce Springsteen, 77. Jason Alexander, 67. Actor Anthony Mackie, 48. My friend, if today is your day, happy birthday.
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1: Traffic's brought to you by Kaweah Health in the South Valley. A collision northbound 43 to the westbound 198 connector in Hanford. Be careful. Still working the two vehicles on west at Avenue 128 in front of Eagle Mountain Casino, Porterville. Up north, looking good for your drive home right now. That's traffic. I'm Mike O'Neill. 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
9: It's getting hotter despite being autumn. Good afternoon, South Valley, and happy Wednesday. Sunny for the rest of the afternoon with highs in the mid-90s, and that is well above normal. Clear skies tonight with overnight lows in the low to mid-60s. Thursday will be sunny, and it will be hotter again, getting close to triple digits. Mostly sunny and breezy on Friday, and that kicks off our cooling trend through the weekend. Saturday, low 90s. Sunday in the upper 80s. In Visalia, expect an overnight low of 60. Thursday's high, 98. In Hanford, overnight low also 60, and on Thursday, 99 degrees. With the Central Valley's most accurate forecast, I'm KC24 Chief Meteorologist A.J. 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

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The new My 97.5, just after 6 o'clock. The Voice, The Blind Auditions 3, NBC Tonight. Who Wants to Be a Millionaire? ABC, Survivor, and Big Brother CBS. Grabbing you.

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1: It's getting hotter despite being autumn. Good afternoon, South Valley, and happy Wednesday. Sunny for the rest of the afternoon with highs in the mid-90s, and that is well above normal. Clear skies tonight with overnight lows in the low to mid-60s. Thursday will be sunny, and it will be hotter again, getting close to triple digits. Mostly sunny and breezy on Friday, and that kicks off our cooling trend through the weekend. Saturday, low 90s. Sunday in the upper 80s. In Visalia, expect an overnight low of 60. Thursday's high, 98. In Hanford, overnight low also 60, and on Thursday, 99 degrees. With the Central Valley's most accurate forecast, I'm KC24 Chief Meteorologist AJ Fox.
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0: 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Elton John, Michael Jackson, Madonna, Whitney Houston. 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

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I want it that way. 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

forever, and that's a mighty long time. But I'm here to tell you, there's something else. The afterworld. A world of never-ending happiness. You can always see the sun. Day or night. So when you

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What's up? 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

What's up? 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

0: way to prove that we play the most music is probably to count, now that we think about it.
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0: And send my love on the new My 97.5 relaxing favorites at work. Justin Michael with you on a, Friday Eve, isn't it? And it's National Punctuation Day, by the way, which means that today is apparently the one day a year we are supposed to care about where the commas go. And listen, I can't be the only one who, like, is reading something and then realizes I'm not actually reading it because I'm looking for every punctuation mistake after I find the first one. Are you like that too? Like, I can't read anything. Official day started back in like 2004, and it's basically to get us to, you know, use the stuff correctly. So if you send an email today, maybe give it one extra read before you hit send and put that comma where you think it might not go usually. I don't know.
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2: Traffic is brought to you by Visalia Ford. There's a collision on State Route 99 northbound just north of Central and accidents at West Shields Avenue at Bryan, 99 southbound at the J Street off-ramp, northbound 41 just north of Fryer Road and Santa Fe Avenue just south of Oregon Street. 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

0: 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My Mornings with Mike Pesto on the new My 97.5. 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

0: Jack and Diane, John Mellencamp on the new My97.5, relaxing favorites at work, coming up on 7 o'clock here. Okay, first red flag of the week here. Woman says the guy spent dinner on their date asking about her finances, her credit score, what kind of car she drove, and then told her he'd picked the restaurant because it was, quote, in her budget. Dude. And before they'd even ordered dinner, he asked what she could offer him in return for paying for dinner for her. That was it. While he was in the restroom, she'd had it. She paid for her appetizer, her drink, tipped the server $40, and then blocked the guy and went boot shopping. And honestly, that may be the best ending to a terrible date I've heard in a long time. So, ladies, if he starts like that, leave.
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2: 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There's a collision this morning northbound 99 just south of Avenue 24 and a hit and run Avenue 24 at Road 208. Traffic hazards are reported northbound 99 just south of Bardsley, northbound 99 just north of County Line Road, and 99 northbound at exit 77. Keep it safe and slow for the cone zones.
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6: Today will be the hottest day of the week. Good morning, South Valley. Happy Thursday. Most South Valley spots will be close to, if not touching, triple digits under sunny skies. Mostly clear tonight. Overnight lows in the low to mid 60s. After that, a breeze picks up Friday, cooling off through the weekend. Mostly sunny skies with highs in the low 90s. Saturday will be cooler, but still in the low 90s, and Sunday will continue to cool, landing us in the upper 80s. For Tulare, expect a high of 98, overnight low of 64. Hanford's high also 98, overnight low 63 degrees. With the Central Valley's most accurate forecast, I'm KC24 Chief Meteorologist A.J. Fox.
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8: 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The new

if you need something easy to watch tonight, I just saw Toy Story 5 hit Disney Plus. I think it was yesterday. And this time, it's basically toys versus tech, if you haven't seen it yet. There's a tablet that shows up and kind of messes with Bonnie's playtime, I guess. I have not watched it yet. I might make that my what to watch for Friday morning. Maybe. It's the new My 97.5. Tears for Fears now.

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Unwritten, that's Natasha Bedingfield on the new My97.5. Relaxing favorites at work. Justin Michael right here. And into the 7 o'clock hour we go here. On this, the final Thursday of September, a week from today will be October 1st. You're welcome. Here's something I didn't need to know. I don't think. They did some researchers in Hong Kong, I think. They found a way to eavesdrop on audio from devices from

0: about 100 feet away, including headphones and through walls. And the creepy part is they're not like hacking your password or they're breaking through some kind of encryption. 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So apparently now even headphones can betray us. So if your boss is like hanging around the cubicle right now, he knows he's on to you, okay? Go away, boss. Go away.
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2: 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There's a collision this morning northbound 99 just south of Avenue 24 and a hit and run Avenue 24 at Road 208. Traffic hazards are reported northbound 99 just south of Bardsley, northbound 99 just north of County Line Road, and 99 northbound at Exit 77. Keep it safe and slow for the cone zones.
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0: I'll Stand By You. Pretenders right there on the new My 97.5. Relaxing favorites at work. Thursday morning, Justin Michael right here. And I guess there's one more thing now to worry about in a job interview. I just saw your iced coffee. A recruiter went viral for saying that candidates should leave it in the car because walking in with an iced coffee can make the interview look like just another stop on your errands. But listen, what about people like me who like need something, you know what I mean, to sip on or to fidget with, you know what I mean? It's and there are plenty of people online in the comments, of course, that push back and say it's ridiculous, which, you know, I say fair. I think it's, if the coffee is the most memorable thing about the interview, maybe we've got bigger problems. You know what I mean? KC24's AJ Fox. He's going to look at our forecast coming up.
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2: 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There's a collision with no injuries, 99 northbound, just north of County Line Road, and minor injuries in the accident on Road 68, just south of State Route 137, and a collision on Jensen and South Fruit Avenue. Keep it safe and slow for the cone zones.
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10: Today will be the hottest day of the week. Good morning, South Valley. Happy Thursday. Most South Valley spots will be close to, if not touching, triple digits under sunny skies. Mostly clear tonight. Overnight lows in the low to mid-60s. After that, a breeze picks up Friday, cooling off through the weekend. Mostly sunny skies with highs in the low 90s. Saturday will be cooler, but still in the low 90s, and Sunday will continue to cool, landing us in the upper 80s. For Tulare, expect a high of 98, overnight low of 64. Hanford's high also 98, overnight low 63 degrees. With the Central Valley's most accurate forecast, I'm KC24 Chief Meteorologist AJ Fox.
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Justin showed up at like a little park or something in L.A. yesterday or the day before, just randomly just playing for whoever. Crazy. Oh, Hollywood. It's the new My 97.5.

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0: as Style. That's Taylor Swift on the new My 97.5. Relaxing favorites at work. Justin Michael with you into the 8 o'clock hour. We go 97 minutes commercial-free music on the way for you this hour. And if you're already looking ahead to Friday night, listen, I'm with you. The weekend, baby. 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
2: Traffic is brought to you by Visalia Toyota. There's a collision with no injuries, 99 northbound, just north of County Line Road, and minor injuries in the accident on Road 68, just south of State Route 137, and a collision on Jensen and South Fruit Avenue. Keep it safe and slow for the cone zones.
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0: on the new My 97.5 relaxing favorites on a Thursday morning. Justin Michael with you. You know, if you're traveling, TSA just announced that gateside, that thing where at select airports you can actually go through security and meet somebody at the gate again, you know, kind of like we used to have before that awful day. So that feels like a step backwards in time. This, however, I just saw, not so much. TSA rolling out this new high-tech CAT scan, CT scanner, whatever, that lets you leave things like laptops and stuff in your bag, which is awesome, because I'm always stressed out trying to take your shoes off and put your lap, you know. And now the problem, though, is this opening on this new system is smaller. So some carry-on luggage you have now, it may not fit. So a little extra screening, maybe some new luggage. So apparently the machines are getting smarter and our carry-ons are going to have to get smaller.
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2: 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There's a collision with no injuries, 99 northbound, just north of County Line Road, and minor injuries in the accident on Road 68, just south of State Route 137, and a collision on Jensen and South Fruit Avenue. Keep it safe and slow for the cone zones.
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5: Today will be the hottest day of the week. Good morning, South Valley. Happy Thursday. Most South Valley spots will be close to, if not touching, triple digits under sunny skies. Mostly clear tonight. Overnight lows in the low to mid 60s. After that, a breeze picks up Friday, cooling off through the weekend. Mostly sunny skies with highs in the low 90s. Saturday will be cooler, but still in the low 90s, and Sunday will continue to cool, landing us in the upper 80s. For Tulare, expect a high of 98, overnight low of 64. Hanford's high also 98, overnight low 63 degrees. With the Central Valley's most accurate forecast, I'm KC24 Chief Meteorologist A.J. Fox.
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Right around 9 o'clock, still commercial free for you on the new My 97.5. 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

0: Today will be the hottest day of the week. Good morning, South Valley. Happy Thursday. Most South Valley spots will be close to, if not touching, triple digits under sunny skies. Mostly clear tonight. Overnight lows in the low to mid 60s. After that, a breeze picks up Friday, cooling off through the weekend. Mostly sunny skies with highs in the low 90s. Saturday will be cooler, but still in the low 90s, and Sunday will continue to cool, landing us in the upper 80s. For Tulare, expect a high of 98, overnight low of 64. Hanford's high also 98, overnight low 63 degrees. With the Central Valley's most accurate forecast, I'm KC24 Chief Meteorologist A.J. Fox.
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You know, I was worried that once I didn't want that foldable iPhone that they announced, once they announced it, that I would want it a couple days later. I still don't want it. Just an update. Haven't bought it. 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

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Hey now, 97 minutes commercial free this morning with New Kids on the Block. You got it, the right stuff. 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

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Hi, it's Jennifer Grant. The 97 minutes commercial free this morning, and the 4 non-blondes asking, what's up? 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

0: The new 97.5 relaxing favorites at work with Michael Jackson and Remember the Time. Well, good morning to you. I'm Jennifer Grant, feeling like it's a Friday, but the calendar says slow your roll, girl. It's only Thursday. All right, then. But, okay, I do have some good plans for the weekend. I get to hang out with one of my besties this weekend, so I'm super excited about that. I haven't seen each other in forever, so we're going to be doing some catch-up. So looking forward to that. Outside of that, zero plans for the weekend. A nap. A nap will be included this weekend. I hate to say it, but I get excited about naps on the weekend. That's where I'm at.
1: 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It's Justin Michael. 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
1: Today will be the hottest day of the week. Good morning, South Valley. Happy Thursday. Most South Valley spots will be close to, if not touching, triple digits under sunny skies. Mostly clear tonight. Overnight lows in the low to mid 60s. After that, a breeze picks up Friday, cooling off through the weekend. Mostly sunny skies with highs in the low 90s. Saturday will be cooler, but still in the low 90s, and Sunday will continue to cool, landing us in the upper 80s. For Tulare, expect a high of 98, overnight low of 64. Hanford's high also 98, overnight low 63 degrees. With the Central Valley's most accurate forecast, I'm KC24 Chief Meteorologist A.J. Fox.
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0: 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Elton John, Michael Jackson, Madonna, Whitney Houston. 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

0: 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Well, Jennifer Gunn is my name, inviting you tomorrow evening. Hello. 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
2: Today will be the hottest day of the week. Good morning, South Valley. Happy Thursday. Most South Valley spots will be close to, if not touching, triple digits under sunny skies. Mostly clear tonight. Overnight lows in the low to mid-60s. After that, a breeze picks up Friday, cooling off through the weekend. Mostly sunny skies with highs in the low 90s. Saturday will be cooler, but still in the low 90s, and Sunday will continue to cool, landing us in the upper 80s. For Tulare, expect a high of 98, overnight low of 64. Hanford's high also 98, overnight low 63 degrees. With the Central Valley's most accurate forecast, I'm KC24 Chief Meteorologist AJ Fox.
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Good afternoon. Hi, it's Jennifer Grant hanging out with Pat Benatar. Love is a battlefield. 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

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I did see a meme the other day that asked Wilson Phillips, how much longer do we have to hold on? 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

0: 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It's Justin Michael. 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

97.5, relaxing favorites at work. Good afternoon. I'm Jennifer Grant. Thank you for taking us along. Don't forget, tomorrow morning, Justin Michael in here, 6 to 10 a.m. getting really improving with My Music Mornings. Madonna, Open Your Heart. 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

on 97.5. Relaxing favorites at work. Wiz Khalifa, Charlie Puth, and see you again. My name is Jennifer Grant. So apparently the hardest part about sleeping as a parent is the part where everybody else in the house is supposed to be asleep. Researchers talk to moms with young kids about sleeping and reported some pretty wild statistics. 62% of moms feel they need permission from somebody else to prioritize sleep guilt-free. Oh, no. Honey, you're a mom. Get your rest. Seriously. 55% would rather be given a sleep day than a spa day. Yeah. I'm not even a mom and I'd take that. 83% wake up feeling unrested regardless of hours slept. 77% said the bedroom is one of the last rooms to get home improvement attention. I think that's true for everybody. And 94% have fallen asleep somewhere unexpected since becoming a mom. This is where

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10: Reasonably hot out there for this afternoon. Good afternoon, South Valley, and happy Thursday. Close to triple digits today, all sunshine all the time, mostly clear tonight, overnight lows in the low to mid 60s, and then the cooling trend begins on Friday. A breeze along with mostly sunny skies means our highs will be in the lower 90s. Saturday will be cooler, still in the low 90s though, and Sunday will continue the cooling trend, putting us in the upper 80s, and it gets cooler after that for the following Monday. For Porterville, expect an overnight low of 66, Friday's high 92. Lemoore, exact same numbers, overnight low 66, on Friday, 92 degrees. With the Central Valley's most accurate forecast, I'm KC24 Chief Meteorologist A.J. Fox.
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0: 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It's Justin Michael. 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

0: The new 97.5, relaxing favorites, and awkward Taylor Swift, and You Belong With Me. And congratulations to Taylor Swift. This weekend, this coming Sunday, is the MTV VMAs, which let's not even get into the fact that why is MTV holding a Video Music Awards when MTV doesn't show videos, but that's beside the point. She's going to get the very first ever Artist Director's Honor at this, which is pretty cool, actually. So congratulations to Taylor.
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7: Reasonably hot out there for this afternoon. Good afternoon, South Valley, and happy Thursday. Close to triple digits today, all sunshine all the time, mostly clear tonight, overnight lows in the low to mid 60s. And then the cooling trend begins on Friday. A breeze along with mostly sunny skies means our highs will be in the lower 90s. Saturday will be cooler, still in the low 90s though, and Sunday will continue the cooling trend, putting us in the upper 80s, and it gets cooler after that for the following Monday. For Porterville, expect an overnight low of 66, Friday's high 92. Lemoore, exact same numbers, overnight low 66, on Friday, 92 degrees. With the Central Valley's most accurate forecast, I'm KC24 Chief Meteorologist A.J. Fox.
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Good afternoon. 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
13: Reasonably hot out there for this afternoon. Good afternoon, South Valley, and happy Thursday. Close to triple digits today, all sunshine all the time, mostly clear tonight, overnight lows in the low to mid 60s. And then the cooling trend begins on Friday. A breeze along with mostly sunny skies means our highs will be in the lower 90s. Saturday will be cooler, still in the low 90s though, and Sunday will continue the cooling trend, putting us in the upper 80s, and it gets cooler after that for the following Monday. For Porterville, expect an overnight low of 66, Friday's high 92. Lemoore, exact same numbers, overnight low 66, on Friday, 92 degrees. With the Central Valley's most accurate forecast, I'm KC24 Chief Meteorologist A.J. Fox.
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Relaxing favorites at work. It's the new My 97.5. Don't forget another Totally 80s Friday night. Kicks off tomorrow after 5 o'clock with yours truly. Randy Hendricks in for Mike O'Neill for the rest of the week. Mike's taking a little bit of time off. He deserves it. He left me. He left me by myself. That's okay. Here's a take on me on the new My 97.5.

0: Traffic is brought to you by Nissan of Visalia, South Valley 99 southbound at Merritt Drive off-ramp. Look out for an accident. Over Kalinga West Side, I-5 northbound Utica Avenue off-ramp, a collision with no injury, thank goodness. Fresno Trouble Spots, 41 southbound at Shields Avenue off-ramp, and Lindsay Boulevard at West Lenmore. Look out for a smash. Click it or ticket, buckle up, make it easy, safe drives. Randy Hendricks right here with your traffic.
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0: What's up? It's Justin Michael. 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

Traffic brought to you by Kawea Health, 99 Southbound Avenue 328, an unknown injury accident. Road 76 and Avenue 216, look out for a collision.

0: Linga, I-5 northbound Utica Avenue off-ramp. Still working a non-injury accident there. Fresno trouble spots, 41 southbound at Shields Avenue off-ramp. Look out for an unknown injury accident there. Just happened. And Lindsay Boulevard at West Lindmore Street, a non-injury accident. Click it or ticket, buckle up. Make it an easy, safe drive. Slow for the cone zone. Randy Hendricks here with traffic.
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11: Reasonably hot out there for this afternoon. Good afternoon, South Valley, and happy Thursday. Close to triple digits today, all sunshine all the time, mostly clear tonight. Overnight lows in the low to mid-60s. And then the cooling trend begins on Friday. A breeze, along with mostly sunny skies, means our highs will be in the lower 90s. Saturday will be cooler, still in the low 90s, though. And Sunday will continue the cooling trend, putting us in the upper 80s, and it gets cooler after that for the following Monday. For Porterville, expect an overnight low of 66, Friday's high 92. Lemoore, exact same numbers, overnight low 66, on Friday, 92 degrees. With the Central Valley's most accurate forecast, I'm KC24 Chief Meteorologist H.A. Fox.
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relaxing favorites at work. It's the new My97.5. Oh, this is the part of the day where you just want to fall asleep, but you can't because you got to stay awake for at least another hour. Bill Medley, Jennifer Warnes, I've had the time of my life.

0: traffic brought to you by Nissan of Visalia Road, 140th Avenue, 256. The collision over 19,000 block of road, 228. Look out for non-injury accident there. 99 southbound Avenue, 328. Look out for a crash. Road 76 at Avenue 216. A major injury accident. Traffic is backed up. Road 76 to Avenue 216. Fresno. We got a couple of trouble spots. East American Avenue and South Academy. A crash. Also another smash. 41 southbound Shields Avenue off ramp. Click it or ticket. Buckle up. Be safe. Look out for the other guy and yourself. And slow for the cone zone. Randy Hendricks here with traffic.
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0: Traffic brought to you by Cahuilla Health, 99 Southbound Avenue 328, an unknown injury accident. Road 76 and Avenue 216, look out for a collision. Kalinga, I-5 northbound Utica Avenue off-ramp, still working a non-injury accident there. Fresno trouble spots, 41 southbound Shields Avenue off-ramp, look out for an unknown injury accident there, just happened. And Lindsay Boulevard at West Linmore Street, a non-injury accident. Click it or ticket, buckle up, make it an easy, safe drive. Slow for the cone zone, Randy Hendricks here with traffic.
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2: Reasonably hot out there for this afternoon. Good afternoon, South Valley, and happy Thursday. Close to triple digits today, all sunshine all the time, mostly clear tonight, overnight lows in the low to mid 60s. And then the cooling trend begins on Friday. A breeze along with mostly sunny skies means our highs will be in the lower 90s. Saturday will be cooler, still in the low 90s though, and Sunday will continue the cooling trend, putting us in the upper 80s, and it gets cooler after that for the following Monday. For Porterville, expect an overnight low of 66, Friday's high 92. Lemoore, exact same numbers, overnight low 66, on Friday, 92 degrees. With the Central Valley's most accurate forecast, I'm KC24 Chief Meteorologist A.J. Fox.
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